0: Welcome on board. Your guide is Norker.
1: Come on.
0: This is Underground Trip. No rules. This is

0: Maybe we should all just put away our problems. We just need to forget about everything. Just have a good time. Maybe we should all just put away our problems.
1: Let me show you just how to move.
0: We just need to forget about everything. Just have a good time.